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1: 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It's been so long, I hardly knew you.

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1: 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Just put your paws up, 'cause you were born this way.

Whether you're broke or evergreen, you're black, white, beige, chola, descent, you're Lebanese, you're Orient. Whether life's disabilities left you outcast or leader teased, rejoice and love yourself today, cause baby, you were born.